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0: 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I know you finished that cut for the radio.
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Now my CeeLo's down. 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
1: 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You know, the finer things in life.

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1: 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A legjobb zenék.